0: No bullshit. Fuck, let's figure it out. 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Figure it out.
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1: 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I can't believe what is on.